that's a mighty long time. 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The afterworld. A world of never-ending happiness. You can always see the sun. Day or night.

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2: Just you don't have to forget. Just remember the Sunday, all right?

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Do you understand me?

This AIDS thing's not working. People are still having sex. It's been going on for quite a while. Perhaps it's quite fashionable.

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It's rather obvious, it's just what one expects. The evidence is all around that everyone in every town has had it one time or another in their life. At this very moment, people are still having sex in a downtown condo or street in the projects. Although you can't see them or hear their breathing sounds, someone in this world is having sex right now.

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2: 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I got a man-sized predicament. And it's a big one. Goes like this. Yeah.

0: can't stop the spirits when I need you. 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

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And you might know how to play with fire.